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A little funk in my walk got me feeling so in a party.

I'm with you, brother. You are the one so cute and so clever. Whatever you do, I'm with you, brother. You are the one so cute and so clever. Whatever you do, I'm with you, brother. You are the one so cute and so clever. I am the one who's got you forever. I